0: Facebook, Suma Radio UAEH.
1: I wanna dance by water beneath the Mexican sky. Drink some margaritas by swinging blue lights. Listen to the mariachi play at midnight. Are you with me? Are you with me?

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Soon as I link with these niggas, they feelings are written all over my head.

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Gate 1, darkness, the world of demons. Look around you, they're everywhere. Gate 2, my guards are watching you. Gate 3, only evil lives here. Gate 4, there's no way out. Gate 5, feel the fire. Gate 6, pick up your weapons and fight. 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And dance with

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Did I tell you not to fuck with me? Huh? Look at you now. Huh? Can't talk with a in your mouth. Huh? Look at you. What?

uplifting and inspiring you've been for me for all this time. And I love you.